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2: So firstly, you need to actually look at cyber risk and understand what that risk means. So for example, if you've got legacy systems or you've got certain connections to business partners or you have maybe AI tools being used within your business, all of these carry different risks. And it's important that each risk is looked at and some sort of risk profiling is done so that that risk is understood in business terms, i.e. if this element of our technology goes down, then how much does this cost our business? How does it affect our business? Can our business still actually operate should those systems not be available? So it's important that actually the CISO is brought in to any decision around the business, business services, the products of the business, etc. And actually, from the outset, so that security, everything is designed with security from the very start, from the very beginning, rather than security being added later on when actually it becomes much harder to add it and it's then also seen as a barrier. It would naturally be part of whatever it is that the company is trying to do. And it's important that other members of executive teams, so for example, the sales, marketing, all the different divisions within a company actually carry a KPI that ensures that cybersecurity is part of that conversation. And it should be very measurable. So I think that's how you probably integrate it into commercial strategy.
1: Tony, baie groot organisasies werk steeds met ou legacy stelsels. Hoe bepaal 'n maatskappy prakties wat 'n aanvaarbare risiko is wanneer daardie stelsels nie sommer vervang kan word nie?
2: Well, I think this is actually a historic issue. If we go back in time, cybersecurity, which was originally IT security, was kind of seen as the people down the corridor that looked after logins and such like and some encryption and VPNs, and they were not critical to the business. They weren't seen as critical to the business operations, but I think today that's very much changed. Now we see that cybersecurity is an enabler of business operations and a requirement, not only for regulatory purposes, but actually a requirement to make sure that business runs securely, which is an expectation of customers and business partners and even shareholders and the board would expect it to be part of business operations. So I think it's shifting from being that silo, those people in that room down the corridor that always used to say no, to actually being an enabler who need to be at the table of the any decisions the business is actually taking.
1: Jy verwys na die gevaar van hyper-aggressive sekuriteit, Tony. Net so ten slotte, hoe kan ondernemings 'n balans vind tussen sterk kiberveiligheid en 'n gladde gebruikerservaring, veral in sektore soos bankwese en finansiële dienste?
2: Well, this is a very complex one. So when you have vulnerabilities in an organization, for example, those vulnerabilities may be in legacy systems or they may be in commercial systems that are new, and those vulnerabilities could be 0 days that don't have a patch, or they may be things that have patches available, but it's difficult for the business to deploy the patches, which because it could cause downtime or such like. So there's all sorts of complexities around vulnerabilities and patching. But understanding the cost of downtime per day. So early in my career, I worked in a dealing room system, so a bank in London. And that bank, if our dealing room systems went down, could actually give you a minute-by-minute cost to the company of the outage. So that type of metric is important. So then understanding that if you've got a vulnerable system, what would an outage to that vulnerable system cause? So, for example, a legacy system. There are also then regulatory fines and legal liabilities. So if you haven't patched in a timely fashion and you're then seen to have a weak cybersecurity posture there and data gets breached, then a privacy legislator or regulator might actually see that as not having reasonable security, and therefore you could end up having regulatory fines imposed on you. Then also there's obviously if you do get an incident, i.e. a breach or incident or intrusion of some type, what about the cost of that incident and the recovery costs? So if you look at cyber incidents, some of them are very, very expensive to recover from, especially where cyber criminals have encrypted and caused mass disruption across the business. Then you've got the reputational damage, which is very difficult to put a figure on. You may have, if you've got cyber insurance, it could increase premiums and such like. So there are also other costs involved in here as well. Some not so easy to calculate and some not so easy to fully understand. It may even be that shareholder confidence is impacted. I'm not sure how you put a financial number on that, but that could be devastating to a company in their share price. Well, this is a complex topic because if we put 50 businesses in the same room and ask them questions around acceptable risk, unfortunately, everybody would have a different view. Think of the analogy of if the same 50 people stood outside of a casino in Las Vegas and we gave them all $100, some people would go in and put it on one number on a roulette table, some people would go play poker, some people would spread bet across maybe the first 12 numbers on roulette, some people would put it on red or some people would put it on black. So my point here is we all have a different risk appetite, and that's not different in business. Every business will have a different risk appetite. Now the importance here is that when a CISO is asking for budget and the company are looking at what investments to make in cybersecurity, they need to draw their line in the sand of where their risk appetite is. I.e., if you spend, if the CISO comes in and says, I need 10 million, and the board turn around and say, well, actually, you can only have 6 million, then the CISO needs to be able to turn around and say, okay, but here's the risk and here's the potential cost to the business. So therefore, make the board understand that they're moving their line in the sand, their acceptable risk line in the sand, so to speak. And I think it's important that it's actually done this way. And this is also an uncomfortable thing for a CISO. A CISO is typically a technical or has been a technical person from a cybersecurity background. But in an instance like this, what you're actually asking the CISO to do is do some financial modelling with the business to understand what outages, etc., and what dependence, what a dependency issue might cost the business if you end up having an outage. But understanding that risk and understanding your acceptable risk is super important. If you have a cybersecurity department that kind of lock everything down to the point where then things become difficult or complicated to use, you could then end up in a situation where employee productivity is affected. Maybe, for example, if there's an excessive amount of authentication steps. what happens if this is then pushed across in front of the customer? So suddenly you're asking the customer to jump through certain hoops to be able to transact with the company, then you're likely to get abandonment of customer to jump through certain hoops to be able to transact with the company, then you're likely to get abandonment of transactions.

0: for me, one of the most interesting characters in the Boleyn Tudor court is the wife of George Boleyn, Jane, who gets the reputation, not at the time, but about 20, 30 years after her death, gets the reputation for being one of the witnesses to her husband and sister-in-law's incestuous relationship, and is part of the evidence that therefore takes Anne and George Boleyn to their deaths. So she starts really with her reputation completely blackened. And the reason that I think that happens, there's many good reasons for it, but partly it's because subsequently she's involved in the annulment of the marriage of Anne of Cleves, where she gives evidence. And finally, she's involved in the accusation to Catherine Howard of adultery, which leads to Catherine Howard's death. So she's basically in place at the divorce of two queens, the execution of two queens, divorce of three queens, and the execution of two. So it's a pretty extraordinary record for a Tudor courtier. And if she had been a man, there would have been a zillion biographies about her. You can be absolutely sure of that. But because she's a woman, the paradoxes and the contradictions in her life are always put down to her being mad, or her being sexually hyperactive, or her being terribly mistaken. Women's history is always explained away, whereas men's history is genuinely investigated. And only really in our own time, only very, very recently, have historians taken any trouble to investigate what she was really doing at these various extraordinary incidents in an extraordinary life. And from their work, I've been able to fictionalize this character, looking at what most probably really happened and describing it as a fiction.
1: Dit was die stem van Philippa Gregory.

Moro moro, you see your cocoman, making a little coma, you are at XKFM, a wee young, a make it back come to my eh, one me fanafanistra, Tamasica Mac, I am copulhoram, young he were. 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
5: And by standing together and embracing one another, you know, there's power in unity.
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7: I stand for African unity. I stand for promoting unity in Africa because
8: there are many opportunities
2: to be whatever you want to be.
8: Africa is one of the most important continents.
7: Because if we can come together as one, we will be able to actually build a better Africa, the new Africa for the future.
5: And if we unite our hearts and our minds together and we go forward, we will conquer.
9: So let us all arise and be proudly African.
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9: I'm proudly African. I love Africa.
4: Wishing you all a very happy Africa Month.
7: One love.

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7: 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In this regard, the number of population ranges for about 10,000 of community members for us to be able to ensure that they have a fixed facility. So obviously the numbers in terms of headcount also play a significant role that determines the number of staff complement that must be within that facility.
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10: We are saying enough is enough. Give us our permits. We've had it for 15 years. But if this 7 days pass, Bloemfontein will burn.
8: Intussen het taxi-operateurs die volgende te sê gehad.
11: Now our vehicles are impounded and it's the middle of the month right now. And we cannot transport children whose parents trusted us to take them. And at the same time, I'm losing something that helped me provide for my children.
12: My brother, what can I say? It affects me a lot because even now when we speak, my car is at Lingau. It was impounded last Thursday. But now, as we speak now, I don't have that amount of 11,500. Also, I'm paying the installments for that vehicle. So it affects me a lot.
8: Die hoofdirekteur vir provinsiale vervoerbedrywighede, Tebogo Ubani, het die griefskrif namens LIR Mbalula in ontvangs geneem. Abigail Versace, SIK News, Bloemfontein.
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13: The system has broken down. Those that are leading this municipality, including those that are in opposition, I'm talking about the council as a whole, has actually messed up. They would actually come out now of late and approach citizens, but over things that we had mentioned years ago, that this council needs to be dissolved because it's not delivering what they are supposed to deliver.
8: Die staatsbestuurder van die Mangaung Metro Silomure sê 'n krimpende begroting maak dit moeilik vir die munisipaliteit om dienste aan die hele staat te lewer. Hy moedig inwoners aan om betyds hulle munisipale rekeninge te betaal.
14: Service delivery ain't free. For you to provide services, you must have employees, you must have equipment, you must have all facilities that will ensure that you provide services. So people are not paying what they are supposed to pay. But we are also encouraging people to register as indigents, those that cannot afford. If you are registered as an indigent, it means that there is part of equitable share that will get from National Treasury, the money that will cover those that are indigents.
8: Intussen sê inwoners dat hulle geen noemenswaardige verskil in dienslewering sien sedert die betogings 5 jaar gelede nie. Inwoners kla dat hulle steeds sukkel met rioolstortings en nie voldoende sanitasiegeriewe het nie.
15: They advertise posts, but when we apply, they tell us that they have been frozen. We then ask ourselves, how are they frozen?
16: We are struggling as residents. We don't have houses, we don't have toilets, and our place is dirty. We are living at a place filled with sewer. We don't have houses, we don't have toilets, and our place is dirty. We are living at a place filled with sewer spillages and roads full of potholes.

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3: When you backtrack 20 years ago to the early 2000s and we saw large numbers of people dying and friends, family members, people we knew at work were succumbing to this illness. And it wasn't something that they would just quietly get. It was visible. You could see them being eaten away, literally losing weight in front of you and getting quite severely ill.
2: Karim het saam met sy vrou, Professor Karisha Abdul Karim, 'n studie gelei oor 'n voorkomende gel wat vroue kan gebruik en wat bewys het dat antiretrovirale middels die seksuele oordrag van HIV kan voorkom. 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
4: Our role as scientists is to step back and ensure we provide the best evidence. If the government chooses to follow it, that's its prerogative. The government chooses not to follow it, it's also its prerogative. I give an example. I did an analysis of all the advisories, 114 advisories that the MAC submitted to the minister in the first year of COVID. So in the 1 year, we submitted a lot of advice. And it was interesting that 81% of all the advice we gave was fully heeded. And that is a good sign, I think.
2: Dis hoe Karim uit New York gereageer het op die nuus dat hy met 'n nasionale orde vereer is.
5: This award is not mine. I'm part of a team of amazing scientists and the whole team at Caprisa, the researchers, the nurses, the doctors, the pharmacists, the patients who participate in our studies, the funders who provide us

0: would support our international collaborators in 250 different institutions across the world. They have enabled us to make a difference. And this order is recognizing that impact of that research.
1: Karim is by geleentheid gevra wat hy wil hê sy nalatenskap moet wees.
2: I think that I'd like for them to say two things. The first is that what I have contributed has helped make the world a better place. That I left behind a legacy that would see infectious diseases become a thing of the past. Or at least not as severe a threat as they are today. Second, I hope they would say, was that he was a good father and a good person.
1: Ander wetenskaplikes sê Karim het die vermoë om wetenskaplike begrippe in eenvoudige taal oor te dra sodat enigiemand dit kan verstaan. 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
5: 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And the city is of the view that this illegality and unlawfulness must stop with immediate effect.
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6: 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We are waiting for our colleagues from Home Affairs so that we are able to verify.
4: Die burgemeester van Johannesburg, Dara Morero, sê hy wil die weermag en die polisie betrek by toekomstige wetstoepassingsoperasies.
7: We thought we need to reinforce the army, the police and everyone else to help us to deal with this thing. We have communicated with the minister and of course there are certain processes that she has to follow internally and the defense force before they could make a decision. So there's open communication between myself as the mayor and the minister.
4: Uitsprake die Marble Tower saak word vandag in Johannesburg se Hooggeregshof verwag. 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
10: While the NHI Act does not explicitly mention cons, the court case provides a fundamental precedent that goes against one of the key pillars of the NHI, which is to entirely centralize the healthcare and limit medical health practitioners' right to trade. The Constitutional Court affirmed this right, noting the importance of balancing the rights.
8: Die Action SA-lid, Dr. Gosi Letlape, meen die regering moet daarop fokus om mediese werksomstandighede te verbeter.
11: Action SA welcomes the Constitutional Court judgment on the Certificate of Need and provisions of the National Health Act. We would encourage the government to concentrate more on coordination than control and improving the working conditions of employees so that people can choose to work in underserviced environments.
8: Ander het gereflekteer op die feit dat die hofbeslissing slegte nuus vir talle Suid-Afrikaners is. Hier is Naledi Chiro Mpongose van die EFF en die MKP-lid Patrick Matubatse.
12: We believe that the continued concentration of specialists in private hospitals and advanced medical infrastructure in wealthy urban spaces is itself a violation of the dignity and the rights of poor black communities. So special justice remains central to this matter. Access to healthcare is still determined by race, class and geography, and those are some of the things that at the fundamental level, at the policy level, the government of the day must be able to display how they plan to resolve this issue.
13: The bigger issue here is that this means for ordinary South Africans will still have to travel hundreds of kilometers for healthcare while quality services remain concentrated in wealthy areas. This judgment is not just a legal matter, it is real consequences for the poor who struggle to access healthcare.
8: Die voorsitter van die komitee, Faith Mutambi, sê hulle sal binnekort die minister van gesondheid inroep om die impak van die hofuitspraak te verduidelik.
14: The need for meaningful and sustainable transformative intervention within the health sector remains urgent and undisputed. As the committee then, we acknowledge that the impugned provisions were intended to advance a more equitable distribution of healthcare services and improve planning and resource allocation throughout the country. However, the Constitutional Court identified critical shortcomings in the legislative framework, including the absence of adequate safeguards and the conferral of overly broad discretionary powers on administrative authorities.
8: Dit was die voorsitter van die portefeulje komitee oor gesondheid, Faith Mutambi, Zelene Merrington, Parlement.
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20: The comments I've been getting from the community is they're claiming that we must be out of the country by the 30th of June because whatever that's going to happen, we don't have to blame them. And also we've been told that, oh, why you're still here, why you're still here. So basically it's the same thing over and over. They ask me why they're still here. That's what I'm here for. Asking for protection from the police and telling them that we've been threatened by the communities. Well, some of us, we're doing garden work. So we're inside the garden doing our gardens. And then they were just passing and screaming, hey, it's the same, mama. Nizohamba nini. When you're going back to your country, so you can leave us the garden for us.
19: Ook 'n burger van die DRK, Arija Awezia, en nog 'n buitelander en 'n ma van 5 kinders, Leanne Sefu, sê die situasie is veral traumaties vir hulle kinders.
21: It's not easy to just leave your home and come and sleep here because you're feeling not safe at home. So most of our kids right now, they have flu. And the main problem now, we can't even go to the hospital.
22: The reason of me sleeping with my child here is that I'm not happy. I'm definitely not happy, but I had no choice. I have to sleep with my child here. And now as I'm speaking to you, Inganyam, she's 2 years. She is sick. She has permanently has flu. And the reason that is because why I'm here with her. And there's no way I can go with my child.
19: Die voorsitter van die Forum vir die Suid-Afrikaanse Immigrante Organisasie, Jean Butoki, eis dat die Suid-Afrikaanse regering ingryp.
23: We are here for our safety. We feel unsafe in the community and in our working place, our trading place. We've been chased away. Some of them, they are now taking over and we've been paying for them even for years to the municipality. Come here to seek for safety from the police. As for now, no, there's no assistance yet.
19: Die polisie in KwaZulu-Natal ondersoek die beweringe. Die groep sê hulle vrees om terug te keer na hulle onderskeie gemeenskappe. Die verslag is saamgestel deur Kalisaki Mbense. Ek is Esther Clark vir SAK News.
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0: Ja,
1: music transcends politics. It transcends language. It brings the world together. And I'm grateful to God for the gift that is given me to allow me to travel the world and to allow me to use my voice and my platform to bring awareness of my country, of the struggle, of my struggles, and bring unity wherever I go, make people happy, and also transforming the minds of people that, you know, we in South Africa are resilient people. We are a proud nation. And I want to make the colored guys proud back home. You know, we are, let's say, was this ham, was this bushes, ma. Yeah, the bushes had no water clay, no. So, I'm not no stall blade, no. 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
1: 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And what a proud day. What a proud moment. You know, I'm flying to Cape Town right now to go home to my family. And I'm excited, man.
0: Ek het beloof, ek gaan jou nie lang ophou nie, want ek weet jy wil by jou familie uitkom, maar dis makkelijk om Suid-Afrika sleg te praat, om sy toekoms te verdoem, as ons kyk na van die akelige goed wat wel hier aan die gang is op 'n daaglikse basis. 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
1: Dit is een ding wat ons nooit moet doen nie. 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We mustn't give up. We mustn't give up on each other. We must always maintain our humanity and show our humanity towards others, whether you're rich or poor, whether you're colored or black or white, whatever. We should always show our humanity. We are a proud people. We are resilient people. We're filled with talent, gifts. And as long, you know, we should use our gifts and our platforms to help each other, to help the world, to help those that are struggling, marginalized. And that's my message, you know. Never look down on your country or speak negative about your country, because you know what? All over the world, things are bad, you know. It's not just like South Africa is the only place that's got issues. The whole world's got issues. I live in the United States. They got issues, lots of issues. It's almost like, you know, they're reversing the clock. When with 30 years of democracy moving forward, I think we must always be proud of our country, proud of who we are, and proud of what we fought for. And also, most importantly, we should not stop telling our story to our children and our children's children. We got to continue to keep telling our story. That's the most important thing to me. That's what I do in the U.S. I tell my story. I tell the story about how I grew up, how difficult things were, what a country it was when I was a boy, you know, and that to me is everything. Your story is everything.

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0: To be African is beautiful. To be African is a privilege.
1: It represents hard work. It represents being able to stand on your own.
2: And respecting other cultures as well.
3: It's about promoting African heritage.
4: We are all Africans. Let's come together so that we can have a formidable force.
0: Our cultures interlink with one another.
3: And by standing together and embracing one another, you know, there's power in unity.
4: It is time to cut off this issue of xenophobia.
5: I stand for African unity. I stand for promoting unity in Africa because
6: there are many opportunities
0: to be whatever you want to be.
6: Africa is one of the most important continents.
5: Because if we can come together as one, we will be able to actually build a better Africa, the new Africa for the future.
3: And if we unite our hearts and our minds together and we go forward, we will conquer.
7: So let us all arise and be proudly African.
3: Our hearts and our minds together and we go forward, we will conquer.
7: So let us all arise and be proudly African.
1: Being an African

0: omstandighede te verbeter.
1: Action SA welcomes the Constitutional Court judgment on the Certificate of Need and provisions of the National Health Act. We would encourage the government to concentrate more on coordination than control and improving the working conditions of employees so that people can choose to work in underserviced environments.
0: Ander het gereflekteer op die feit dat die hofbeslissing slegte nuus vir talle Suid-Afrikaners is. Hier is Naledi Chirwa Mpongose van die EFF en die MKP-lid Patrick Matubatse.
2: We believe that the continued concentration of specialists in private hospitals and advanced medical infrastructure in wealthy urban spaces is itself a violation of the dignity and the rights of poor black communities. So special justice remains central to this matter. Access to healthcare is still determined by race, class and geography, and those are some of the things that at the fundamental level, at the policy level, the government of the day must be able to display how they plan to resolve this issue.
3: The bigger issue here is that this means for ordinary South Africans will still have to travel hundreds of kilometers for healthcare while quality services remain concentrated in wealthy areas. This judgment is not just a legal matter, it is real consequences for the poor who struggle to access healthcare.
0: Die voorsitter van die komitee, Faith Mutambi, sê hulle sal binnekort die minister van gesondheid inroep om die impak van die hofuitspraak te verduidelik.
4: The need for meaningful and sustainable transformative intervention within the health sector remains urgent and undisputed. As the committee, then, we acknowledge that the impugned provisions were intended to advance a more equitable distribution of healthcare services and improve planning and resource allocation throughout the country. However, the Constitutional Court identified critical shortcomings in the legislative framework, including the absence of adequate safeguards and the conferral of overly broad discretionary powers on administrative authorities.
0: Dit was die voorsitter van die portefeuljekomitee oor gesondheid, Faith Mutambi, Zelin Merrington, Parlement.
5: SABC ke podcast tro ngumeng ngato ONSA ya o he asanga ene ba ke ka qhisim. 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
3: 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Those that are leading this municipality, including those that are in opposition, I'm talking about the council as a whole, has actually messed up. They would actually come out now of late and approach citizens, but over things that we had mentioned years ago that this council needs to be dissolved because it's not delivering what they are supposed to deliver.
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4: Service delivery ain't free. For you to provide services, you must have employees. You must have equipment, you must have all facilities that will ensure that you provide services. So people are not paying what they are supposed to pay, but we are also encouraging people to register as indigents, those that cannot afford. If you are registered as an indigent, it means that there is part of equitable share that will get from National Treasury, the money that will cover those that are indigents.
2: Intussen sê inwoners dat hulle geen noemenswaardige verskil in dienslewering sien sedert die betogings 5 jaar gelede nie. Inwoners kla dat hulle steeds sukkel met rioolstortings en nie voldoende sanitasiegeriewe het nie.
5: They advertise posts, but when we apply, they tell us that they have been frozen. We then ask ourselves, how are they frozen?
6: We are struggling as residents. We don't have houses, we don't have toilets, and our place is dirty. We are living at a place filled with sewer spillages and roads full of potholes. After the shutdown, we still don't have jobs, but positions are always advertised. We even applied last year and we are still not hired.
2: Die beweging sal 'n burgerlike handves onderteken om sy verbintenis tot etiese en gemeenskapsleierskap te herbevestig. Abigail Versace, SIK News, Bloemfontein.
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12: The comments I've been getting from the communities, they're claiming that we must be out of the country by the 30th of June, because whatever that's going to happen, we don't have to blame them. And also we've been told that, oh, why you're still here, why you're still here. So basically it's the same thing over and over. They ask me why they're still here. That's what I'm here for. Asking for protection from the police and telling them that we've been threatened by the communities. Well, some of us, we're doing garden work. So we're inside the garden doing our gardens. And then they were just passing and screaming, hey, sis, hey, mama, nizohamba nini, when you're going back to your countries, so you can leave us the garden for us.
11: Ook 'n burger van die DRK, Arija Awezia, en nog 'n buitelander en 'n ma van 5 kinders, Leanne Sefu, sê die situasie is veral traumaties vir hulle kinders.
13: It's not easy to just leave your home and come and sleep here because you're feeling not safe at home. So most of our kids right now, they have flu, and the main problem now, we can't even go to the hospital.
14: The reason of me sleeping with my child here is that I'm not happy. I'm definitely not happy, but I had no choice. I have to sleep with my child here. And now as I'm speaking to you, Ingane, she's 2 years, she is sick. She has permanently has flu. And the reason that is because why I'm here with her, and there's no way I can go with my child.
11: Die voorsitter van die Forum vir die Suid-Afrikaanse Immigrante Organisasie, Jean Butoki, eis dat die Suid-Afrikaanse regering ingryp.
15: We are here for our safety. We feel unsafe in the community and in our working place, our trading place. We've been chased away. Some of them, they are now taking over, and we've been paying for them even for years to the municipality. Come here to seek for safety from the police. As for now, no, there's no assistance yet.
11: Die polisie in KwaZulu-Natal ondersoek die beweringe. Die groep sê hulle vrees om terug te keer na hulle onderskeie gemeenskappe. 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
17: The scavenger species across Africa had shown some of the biggest declines, and that alerted us to sort of the threats that many of the vulture species face, which is for example poisoning. But if you look at the species that have shown declining trends in our studies, it's from a whole range of different species that feed on a variety of different items as well. So it's not possible really from just these trends to necessarily pinpoint a specific driver of declines.
16: Professor Amar sê hulle bevindinge toon dat bewaringsgroepe dringend moet ingryp om die roofvoëlspesies van uitwissing te red. 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
17: To alert us to big declines and so that we can act. And an example of that, you know, is the secretary bird, for example, that is showing big declines across Africa and has been uplisted to endangered. And for that very reason, that we are really concerned about the trends that that species is showing. As I say, across Africa, showing very, very, very large declines. And that would be an absolute travesty to lose a species as iconic as the secretary bird from our landscapes.
16: Navorsers sê roofvoëls word beskou as predatore, wat die ekostelsel in stand hou. 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
18: 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Advokaat Tweka sê Skosana het al 2 keer van prokureur verander.
19: In respect of this matter, we have had so many attorneys. We give them the contents of the docket, they come to court and withdraw. We wanted Mr. Dlamini to come before this court and confirm that indeed I've been placed on funds. I'm ready to proceed in respect of this matter. At least so that we give him the contents of the docket. If that issue could have been resolved on the last occasion when the matter was before this court, we wouldn't be talking about the issues of the contents of the docket. We wanted him to make a commitment that the matter is going to start or not, my lord.
18: Advokaat Tweka sê 4 staatsgetuies is al oorlede in die 8 jaar dat die saak voortsleep, terwyl hulle sukkel om mense te oortuig om in die getuiebeskermingsprogram te bly.
19: For each and every postponement, my lord, now we have to explain to those witnesses, we have to beg them, my lord, to remain in the witness protection. It should be also remembered that when the witnesses are placed in the witness protection, they are there for their protection, but voluntarily. That is the pressure now that we are having. We have to explain to them and make them to understand why this matter is not proceeding.
18: Rechter Mluleki Tweka het gewaarsku dat hy nie misbruik van die regstelsel sal duld nie.
20: What we want to emphasize sitting at this court is that as much as you as accused persons have the right to legal representation, that right is being abused. I am giving you this as a warning so that when we come back on the 30, we are not confronted with the same challenges. You must remember, you are disadvantaging everybody in this matter. There will come a time where that will no longer be tolerated, and we are going to have to proceed with this matter with or without a legal representative.
18: Die saak is tot 3 Junie verdaag, wanneer Skosana se prokureur Sibusiso Dlamini moet aandui of hy gereed is om op 9 November met die verhoor te begin. 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
21: 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Die Here is goed. Colin is laughing because he's listening to me speak Afrikaans here.
3: Jy kan dit net mooi enige taal praat wat vir jou uitdrukking kan gee vir hy Moses.
21: 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You know, who grew up poor and to receive the highest honor from his president and the nation is the proudest moment for me. I'm proud to be South African, and more importantly, I'm very happy that I've been recognized and I've been seen, because, you know, this is an amazing day.
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3: Ja,
21: music transcends politics. It transcends language. It brings the world together. And I'm grateful to God for the gift that He's given me to allow me to travel the world and to allow me to use my voice and my platform to bring awareness of my country, of the struggle, of my struggles, and bring unity wherever I go, make people happy, and also transforming the minds of people that, you know, we in South Africa are resilient people, we are a proud nation, and I want to make the Gullet guys proud back home. You know, we are, let's say, was as ham, was as bushes, but yeah, the bushes are no water clay, no. 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The haters, but no. 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
3: Maar as jy kyk na die ander name van musikante, Tipie Moeketsi, Blue Notes legende Johnny Gianni, komponist Dr. Trevor Jones, driemalige Grammy wenner Wouter Kellerman, Jonathan Butler, Kwaito baanbreker Oskido. 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
21: 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And what a proud day. What a proud moment. You know, I'm flying to Cape Town right now to go home to my family and I'm excited, man.
3: Ek het beloof ek gaan jou nie lank ophou nie, want ek weet jy wil by jou familie uitkom, maar dis maklik om Suid-Afrika sleg te praat, om sy toekoms te verdoem as ons kyk na van die aardige goed wat wel hier aan die gang is op 'n daaglikse basis. 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
21: Dit is een ding wat ons nooit moet doen nie. 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We mustn't give up. We mustn't give up on each other. We must always maintain our humanity and show our humanity towards others, whether you're rich or poor, whether you're colored or black or white, whatever. We should always show our humanity. We are a proud people. We are resilient people. We're filled with talent, gifts. And as long, you know, we should use our gifts and our platforms to help each other, to help the world, to help those that are are struggling, marginalized. And that's my message, you know. Never look down on your country or speak negative about your country, because you know what? All over the world, things are bad. You know, it's not just like South Africa is the only place that's got issues. The whole world's got issues. I live in the United States. They got issues, lots of issues. It's almost like, you know, they're reversing the clock. When we, with 30 years of democracy moving forward, I think we must always be proud of our country, proud of who we are, and proud of what we fought for. And also, most importantly, we should not stop telling our story to our children and our children's children. We got to continue to keep telling our story. That's the most important thing to me. That's what I do in the U.S. I tell my story. I tell the story about how I grew up, how difficult things were, what a country it was when I was a boy, you know. And that, to me, is everything. Your story is everything.

0: To be African is beautiful. To be African is a privilege.
1: It represents hard work. It represents being able to stand on your own
2: and respecting other cultures as well.
3: It's about promoting African heritage.
4: We are all Africans. Let's come together so that we can have a formidable force.
0: Our cultures interlink with one another.
5: And by standing together and embracing one another, you know, there's power in unity.
4: It is time to cut off this issue of xenophobia.
6: I stand for African unity. I stand for promoting unity in Africa because
7: there are many opportunities
0: to be whatever you want to be.
7: Africa is one of the most important continents.
6: Because if we can come together as one, we will be able to actually build a better Africa, the new Africa for the future.
5: And if we unite our hearts and our minds together and we go forward, we will conquer.
8: So let us all arise and be proudly African.
1: Being an African is who I am right now.
8: I'm proudly African. I love Africa.
2: Wishing you all a very happy Africa Month.

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1: Hi, Donald, it's me. I've been trying to get a hold of you. 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So please do give me a call when you get this message. I love you. Bye.